It's the 2nd of August 1968. We're using issue number 230 of the new singles, a weekly listing of 45 RPM recordings. There were just 46 singles released this particular week in 1968. The Bee Gees, a great single, I've Got to Get a Message to You. And just there, we heard the LP version from the album called Idea. And we began with Kitty Can. That's the B-side of the single. I was so pleased when I got this record home. Now, I don't think I paid full price. It was one of the 2 and sixpence each or 10 for £1 deals in my favourite record store, Campkins Records, Long Causeway, Peterborough. It was a great time. I've got great memories, as you may gather each week. I waffle away here, but no, it was wonderful being just turned 13 years old and being into music. I don't know if young people have the same possibilities these days. Anyway, we were lucky. We're now in our late 60s, into our 70s, and even further on. So, yeah, the Bee Gees, Kitty Can, Eve is bad and treats me cruel. Eve never pleases me, and Kitty can. So it's not about cat food, it's about Eve and Kitty. Two ladies. Now they are two, and I am one. I've made up my mind, and I am choosing you. Listen to this alternate version of Kitty Can. It's from, recent, about the past 10 years or so. A double disc, the Bee Gees, Idea. I think they were checked over and remixed by Barry Gibb at the time. So this is an alternate version that he must have found. Kitty Can. It sounds like it's got flute predominantly in it. Listen to this.

we take the rough with the smooth here, heading toward the unknown region. I've got tonsillitis this week, so I've got a reason for my voice to be quite husky. Somehow tonsillitis apparently makes you babble on. Sometimes I guess it's the deliriousness. I have got some antibiotics. They are amoxicillin. That was Roy Campbell, Another Night, Another Saturday Night on Giant Records. Last week we played another reggae version by Brother Dan All-Stars on Trojan. We began with the Bee Gees, Kitty Can, an alternate mix, and then the Showstoppers on Beacon Records and Shake Your Mini. Another one we played last week, Lady Willpower by Gary Puckett and the Union Gap. Today, Brendan Bowyer with the Royals. I don't think you're going to think much of this one.

Aretha Franklin, I Say a Little Prayer, released the 2nd of August 1968. Some records take an awful long time to get in the charts, but Aretha was in the charts by the 23rd of August, just another 3 weeks. 3 weeks away in 1968, when it was a great summer. My voice is deteriorating even more than other weeks. We began with Brendan Bowyer and Lady Willpower on King Records, and then Willie Mitchell, Prayer Meeting on London, and I Say a Little Prayer. See, we do try to let it flow slightly, and it is flowing again with Norma Fraser on Coxone Records, and her version of a tune that was popularised by Aretha and had his respect. RESPECT, find out what it means to me. I used to say to my mother,

That's Susan Lynn on RCA Victor Records and Reach for the Moon. We had three reggae tunes before that. Hold Me Tight, Marcia Griffiths on Coxone Records. The Uniques, Girls Like Dirt on Blue Cat Records. And Norma Fraser, Respect, also on Coxone. Traffic are going to rescue us now from a, I don't think we're scraping the bottom of the barrel, but there's only 46 to choose from this week, and we might be hearing ones we might not usually have played. However, Traffic had two different A-sides. One was destined for export to Scandinavia. It was still on the Island record label with a black and silver label. Both singles had Withering Tree on the B-side, but rather unusually, that was stereo, and it didn't mention it at all. And it was a big thing, trust me, in 1968 for a single to be stereo, because we still hadn't gone to mass stereo. Albums were, and they said it was could be played on compatible mono players, but you needed a new stylus, you needed a new cartridge. Trust me, it wasn't as simple as the record companies made it. They forced you to go to stereo. Sometimes the mono versions were vastly different to the stereo. Okay, Withering Tree first of all in stereo, and then we'll hear the United Kingdom A-side, which is Feeling All Right.

written by Dave Mason. Feeling all right? Question mark. Are you feeling all right? I'm not feeling too good myself. Those are the actual words, and very apt at the moment for me, Chris B. The A-side we played, Withering Tree, Traffic in Stereo, but that was the mono A-side, Feeling All Right, in the UK on the Pink Island record label. And you may have noticed a... Let me turn this down. You may have noticed a John Peel moment at the start. It was right song, but wrong speed. Now we'll hear the export A-side, You Can All Join In, Traffic. It was apparently available in this country if you got the record shop to order it and specify WIP6041, black label, You Can All Join In, because John Peel did play this next one in his radio show and offered that information to you, me, the listener, of the day. You can all join in. Mono and slightly longer than the album version when it eventually came out. And You Can All Join In was the title of one of those Island Sampler albums. Was it 14 shillings and sixpence, and some great acts on the Island record label. Here we go.

He's slumped. Bent has slumped.

sometimes we play vinyl because it's all we can find. That is a White Island record, WI3128, Stranger Cole and Gladys, Love Me Today. Before that, two from Traffic, both on the Island label. One was Export Only, You Can All Join In, and the other one was Feeling Alright. This is Raymond Froggatt on Polydor Records. Just a little bit of love.

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Well, folks, the joysticks are on already tonight. Welcome to the programme. It's the Stonehenge Disco here on Radio Mi Amigo with me, Mr. Lee. We began this hour with Yes and Looking Around from their album Astral Traveller of 1970. That was Jim Croce there from 76 and a rare promo single on the Life Song label called Mississippi Baby. So welcome, it's Radio Mi Amigo from the LV18. Some great album music coming up this hour like this as we take you back to 1967. And my lovely old original LP, Incense and Peppermints, on the Blue Pie International label. These are the Strawberry Alarm Clock and The World is on Fire.

playing that especially for you and all our listeners everywhere here at Radio Mi Amigo. Everybody, I love you. Crosby, Stills and Nash. And that was from 1970, of course, from their Deja Vu album. What a classic. And before that, it was the Strawberry Alarm Clock, The World Is On Fire, from 1967, taken from their lovely old LP called Incense and Peppermints. Radio Mi Amigo from Light Vessel 18 in Harwich Harbour. As the music continues, we're off into 1967. And the title track of the album on United Artists, the Spencer Davis Group, I'm a Man.

Well, it was only ever going to be a temporary reprieve until I mashed it all up and played some punk as usual. And there we heard the Sex Pistols. What can I say? Punk is in my blood. Before them, it was the Spencer Davis Group from 1967, the title track from their old album I Am A Man, released by United Artists. So we're in the 60s once more here at Radio Mi Amigo, and these are the Smoke.

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Hi, Little Rich Boy. That was Sham 69 from 1978. The LP was called Tell Us the Truth. Before then, we were back in 1967, the Summer of Love once again, and we heard The Smoke with High in a Room, taken from their album called My Friend Jack. Some absolutely wonderful album music coming this hour as we continue. These are Man from 1970 and Daughter of the Fireplace.

the 60s and the 70s. Two incredible decades of music. And we cover it all right here at Radio Mi Amigo from Light Vessel 18. Then you heard the Guess Who and All Hashed Out from 1973. The LP was called Artificial Paradise. And before them, it was Man from 1970 from their self-titled album and Daughter of the Fireplace. Two wonderful tunes indeed right here from Light Vessel 18. It's Radio Mi Amigo.

sure we never tire of Caravan here at Light Vessel 18. What a wonderful band. And there they were. A Very Smelly Grubby Little Oik was the song from 1976 from the album called Blind Dog at St. Dunstan's. It's Radio Me Amigo before Caravan, The Creation from 1967, More from the Summer of Love, and Life is Just Beginning from their self-titled album released by Polydor. From Light Vessel 18 in Harwich Harbour, this is Radio Mi Amigo, the overnight service playing you some wonderful old album tunes. So we take you off to 1977, an album released on the Barclay label. These are Goblin and the title track from their LP Suspiria.

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3: There's oldies, and there's oldies. 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Everything predates March 1964, including the DJ. I'm Steve Jenner, and I look forward to your company on Steve Jenner's Before Offshore, 7 p.m. Monday.

Purple with a song called Coming Home, released in 1975. 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
2: Hello there, Mr. and Mrs.
1: Couch Potato. We're coming for you next. 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
2: Just after the news and the latest soap opera. The Who's music is kind of in my blood, if you know what I mean. For I grew up hearing the band constantly, 'cause me and my mates loved them. These songs have integrity and meaning and are extremely powerful still in this new millennium. And man, were this band powerful live. They would blow your flipping socks off.

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2: Ladies and gentlemen, I am the Reverend Rabbit. And I'm thanking you for wrapping your ears around the music that we're going to play. Forget the news headlines. Forget the Queen's bottle of stout. Forget the Olympic torturers. Je m'appelle. Here, we seek to unplug you from the Matrix. On this dense physical plane, the planet Earth.
3: I caught me a trouble thing, an old keen bargain. Smile. I caught me a trouble thing, an old keen bargain. Smile.
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5: 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A crew of many. A treasure of pleasure.
0: The big G. I hate the whole human race.

0: Harry Hack and the Big G were a very prominent band in Newcastle around the years...
1: 1977, 78.
0: Right. The years of punk. The Big G album is entitled I Hate the Whole Human Race. So where does this idea come from? What were the kind of ideas behind the band? Were you pushing a particular political slant? Was there a feeling in the band that you had a kind of ideology?
1: The ideology was hate, built purely on hate.
0: It was built on hate.
1: Yeah. The right. whole human race. Everybody we came across were hated. Maybe that's why we didn't get very far.
0: How did that come about? How did you manage to sort of hate everybody?
1: All the songs, they're all very negative.
0: Right.
1: They're all... they all sort of say what's bad about everything.
0: But right.
1: There's no answers in any of them. And I think that was... Right. That was a lot of the underground punk scene in Newcastle was built around that. No answers.
0: Just, yes.
1: Causing mischief.
0: So it could be called questioning everything.
1: Looking back on it, yes, you might question it. It was great fun.

0: lights out.
1: My name is Reverend Rabbit.
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0: Clash and a song called Clamp Down from their wonderful album London Calling. London Calling is the third studio album by the English punk rock band The Clash. It was released in the United Kingdom on the 14th of December 1979 through CBS Records and in the United States of America in January 1980 through Epic Records. It has sold over 5 million copies worldwide. And why? Because it's great. Thank you for unplugging yourself from the Matrix, at least for a little while, and for getting the news headlines and those that put the mockery in democracy. The Reverend Rabbit Show.
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0: I, being the Reverend Rabbit, is very proud to present the genius known as Marvin Gaye, the late, great Marvin Gaye. From Marvin Gaye's album Here, My Dear, which was released on Motown Records in the year 1978. The songs that we are about to hear are firstly, Is That Enough? And finally, Anger. This is Marvin Gaye.

0: People of Earth, attention. 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
3: 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I heard it on the radio, I thought I'd better give it a go. I didn't have the recipe, it all seemed very strange to me. 1,000 years, that hour I'll rue, when I formulated the magic brew. 'Twas not gold, but whiskey.

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2: Quite a few moons ago, we featured the band Renaissance from the 1970s. We played a song called A Trip to the Fair. Wonderful stuff. Here's another song by Renaissance called Can You Understand? From the compilation album Tales of 1001 Nights, Volume 1, released in 1990 on Sire Records. The song, Can You Understand?, was originally featured on their second LP called Ashes Are Burning, released in the year 1972. This is Renaissance with Can You Understand?

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1: 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Welcome to another hour of Radio Mi Amigo's night service from the LV-18 lightship moored here in Harwich Harbour.

A little bit of self-indulgence on my part, starting off this hour of the night service here on Radio Mi Amigo. My favourite band, the Groundhogs, from 1971, from their album Split, and that, of course, was Split Part 2. You're listening to the night service of Radio Mi Amigo, broadcasting from our wonderful radio lightship, the LV18, moored here in Harwich Harbour. On the way now, we have a rather loud three-piece outfit from Cardiff.

an excellent little medley from Budgie there, from their excellent album Bandolier from 1975. And we had Who Do You Want For Your Love and Never Turn Your Back On A Friend. And of course, the excellent artwork on that album was done by a chap called Patrick Woodruff. And also, that album was the first to feature Steve Williams as a member of the band. You're listening to The Night Service from Radio Mi Amigo, broadcasting from the LV18 lightship moored here in Harwich Harbour. If you'd like to get in touch with us with some musical suggestions, why don't you? It is studio at lv18radio.uk. We would love to hear from you.

Yeah, a little chap from Chicago who is an excellent live actor. He's absolutely note perfect, I can tell you. It is Nils Lofgren, of course, with his version of Heartland Blues and Hard Rock. He's an absolute brilliant actor. I've got all his albums, and I play them regularly at home, and also on Radio Mi Amigo as well. That was a song taken from his excellent second album, Cry Tough, from 1976, and it's not a crime. And of course, he is a regular long-time member of Bruce Springsteen's E Street Band. You're listening to The Night Service from Radio Mi Amigo. Do you fancy some AC/DC?

0: There you go. Formed by a couple of brothers from Glasgow. AC/DC, of course, from their album from 1973, Dirty Deeds Done Cheap, which was their fourth album, in fact, and a song called Problem Child. And, of course, the album did not chart in the official UK album charts, but it did get to number 13 in the UK rock and metal album charts. So at least that's something.
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0: There you go. Something nice from the Doobie Brothers. From 1973, from their album The Captain and Me, which did not chart in the UK, but got to number 7 over there in the US. And that was South City, Midnight Lady.
1: On the good ship LV-18, a crew of many, a treasure of pleasure.

From 1978, that is Bob Seger and his Silver Bullet Band from the album Stranger in Town, getting to number 31 in the UK album charts. And, of course, the song from that album was called Hollywood Nights, which didn't do too well in the UK singles charts as it only got to number 42. Anyway, ahead of them and morphing out of the Zombies into Argent from their excellent album All Together Now from 1972. We had Hold Your Head Up, the full version of that excellent song. 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

ah, ah, ah, ah, ah, ah, ah.

Some real psychedelic stuff from the Rolling Stones there, from the album Their Satanic Majesty's Request from 1967. And that was, of course, 2000 Light Years From Home. And it was actually their first album to be released with identical tracks, both sides of the pond, because in the past, for some reason, some tracks didn't suit the other side of the pond. So anyway, that was the first album that the tracks actually matched. And ahead of the Stones, we had the brilliant Led Zeppelin and a track from their album Led Zeppelin 2 called A Whole Lot of Love from 1969. And it was released as a single outside of the UK, but in the UK, the band refused to release singles during their career. But absolutely excellent album altogether. You're listening to The Night Service from Radio Mi Amigo, broadcasting from our radio lightship moored here in the Harwich Harbour on AM locally and all around the world on the internet. So until you and I meet up again, and hopefully it is soon, please take care and stay safe. But more importantly, be good. So I'm going to leave you with Alex Harvey from his album Framed, and I just want to make love to you.

That's Manfred Mann Chapter 3, a short-lived unit that Mann put together between Manfred Mann the Band and Manfred Mann's Earth Band. They put out two albums in total. That was from 1969's self-titled LP, a track called One Way Glass. I'm Jeff Fitzgerald, and you're listening to Radio Mi Amigo, coming to you from the historic LV-18 in Harwich Harbor. Here's something from David Crosby and Graham Nash when they were recording as a duo. From their 1972 self-titled album, this is The Wall Song.

That's Capability Brown from their 1973 album Voice, a track called I Am and So Are You, a searing cover of a 1970 song originally by Affinity. And before that, a band called The Damnation of Adam Blessing. Blessing was the lead vocalist of the band. That was from their 1969 self-titled debut album, a song called Dreams. This is Radio Mi Amigo, and I'm Jeff Fitzgerald playing music for you from the 60s and 70s, from the obscure to the almost classic. And since I just mentioned the band Affinity, let's play something by them. A different song from the one Capability Brown covered, though. This one's called Night Flight.

A lovely song there from UK band Help Yourself, from their 1971 debut that was called To Catherine They Fell. And before that, the Yardie Cornfield Tree with First Anniversary Cut from their 1970 album A Time to Remember. Yardie Cornfield was, of course, one of the people behind the legendary Woodstock Festival in 1969, and First Anniversary Cut was a celebration song to the first anniversary of that festival. Incidentally, that really cool bass riff, that was played by a then 23-year-old Tony Levin. I'm Jeff Fitzgerald, and you're listening to Radio Mi Amigo, coming to you from the LV18 in Harwich Harbor. Radio like it used to be. Here's another one from 1970. This is the Bow Street Runners with Electric Star. Come.

beautiful song from the incredible string band's Mike Heron, from 1975's Mike Heron's Reputation, that was Singing the Dolphin Through. A year later, Manfred Mann's Earth Band would do a quite excellent synthesizer-drenched cover of it on their Roaring Silence album, but I don't know, there's just something magical about Heron's original version, isn't there? And before that, Brewer and Shipley from their 1969 album Weeds, and a track called Rise Up Easy Rider. I'm heading out now, but stick around for a lot more great music from the 60s and 70s here on Radio Mi Amigo. Here's a classic from Steve Hillage, from 1975's Fish Rising. This is the Solar Music Suite.

evening all. Chris Morgan here with you on Radio Mi Amigo. It's another hour of album music, and we started this hour with a record from 1965. It was Barry Maguire from his album Eve of Destruction, and that song entitled You Were On My Mind. Well, on my mind is to play you this selection of tunes, get them all in the right order, start at the right point, and do all the correct fills in between. We'll see what happens. We'll carry on now, though, with Marvin, Welsh and Farrah, My Hometown.

1971 album, Marvin Welsh and Farrah mixing the words up, you see. I'm so excited listening to that one. My hometown, and the hometown, of course, of Radio Mi Amigo, Harwich, where the LV18 is safely moored. And as you know, you're more than welcome to come up and have a look. But as always, do check the website first, just to make sure it's an open day. Going to move into 1974 with Deke Leonard from Kamikaze, Broken Glass and Lemon Juice.

course, Curacao won that. Deke Leonard and A Broken Glass and Lemon Juice. Must admit, it did jump in the middle there. The tender, you know, bashed into the side of the ship. I say that's a habit of doing from time to time, and that made it jump. So apologies for that one. We must certainly come back and find another track another time. But as for now, I'm smiling like I'm happy, or so sung Dusty Bennett back in 1968.

0: Jumping Out of the Shadows is the name of that track, and as I said, that's Steve Bennett going back to 1968.
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0: Here's one that'll really make you think Pirates 1970.

Chicago for the 1970 album that's simply entitled Chicago. Don't get mixed up with the ones that followed 2 and 3 and all that. That was the 1970 album, and that was the album version of 25 or 6 to 4. And I was just measuring that against the single. And you know, they only knocked about a minute or so off to make the single. I don't know why they just didn't leave it as it was, because it sounds so great. But maybe they thought it would sell better when it was a little bit shorter. We'll move on to 1973, Red Rose Speedway. Here's Macca with Big Barn

Red Rose Speedways, where you'll find that track, Big Barn Bed. Got to admit, at night time, that's where I like to be, in bed. I'm not one of life's nighttime people, or an early morning person myself. But we get to do programmes all the time, and it does make a difference staying up late and looking out on a quiet world.

Actually, that's quite a lot of covers. They're, you see, very good. Like that one, the Alex Harvey Band, the sensational Alex Harvey Band, and from Penthouse Tapes, 1976. That, of course, was Runaway. Dale Shannon, in case you can't quite put your finger on button there. We're going to bed again right now. This is Al Stewart, Bedsitter Images.

0: Well, if you thought Al Stewart all began with Year of the Cat, I think again, 1967, he brought out an album called Babysitter Images, and there was the title track, so going back a long way. Talking of looking back, if you want to look at some pictures and some comments about Radio Amigo, then do go to the Facebook page, and that's quite easy to find. You simply type in LV18 The Key Harridge, LV18 The Key Harridge, and you'll be there on the Facebook page. You can see the pictures, find comments. Of course, if you join in, you can add some of your own. So once again, Facebook page, LV18 The Key Harridge.
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0: And I feel like we should have a countdown for this next record.

Lovely stuff. The Rosillos on that one. Thunderbirds Argo. And I tried showing it to my granddaughters along with Supercar and Stingray and Fireball XL5. They wouldn't have it. They said they could see strings. Bah, blowed if I could see strings. And I've been watching it for years. They were suggesting it wasn't real, you know.

That's Spring McKendry on that one from 1975, off an album called Get Me to the Country. Well, Get Me to Harwich, to make sure I'm here to read the programmes. And a track entitled, hold on, actually, I misspelled that in my playlist, Spring McKendry. I've got Spring McKendry. I wonder if there is such a person. Definitely here, definitely the person, Chris Morgan, playing you album tracks through the night on Radio Mi Amigo. And we carry on with Man.

There. That was Man, Life on the Road. Sorry, the police hadn't arrived. And that was a track taken off the 72 album entitled Be Good to Yourself at Least Once a Day. Right on. Always expect that bit on the end. Doesn't always come, you know. Let's have a sing-song, shall we?

Interesting cover, her, Gary Lewis and the Playboys, 1966. She's Just My Style. It's the name of the album. And that, of course, You've Got to Hide Your Love Away. I think, in all honesty, I'll stick to the original, definitely, of that one. We'll move on to 1978. Bob Marley and the Wailers. From Kea, Is This Love?

Yep, there's old Bob with that one. Is This Love? And unfortunately, this is getting near the end of the programme. Hope, as always, you've enjoyed my choice of music. A couple more records to go. I will start with this one from Mark Slade from 1969. It's off his album Mark Slade's New Hat. And it's Mrs. Beardsley Smith. But I have to tell you, trying to look this up in the library, it was an absolute nightmare because it just wanted to take me to the word Slade. I couldn't get past that for ages.

0: Lady Friend, a 1967 single by The Byrds, written by David Crosby. It was commercially unsuccessful, peaking only at number 82 on the American Billboard Hot 100 and failing to chart whatsoever in the UK.
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Greek-born German singer best known for winning the Eurovision Song Contest for Luxembourg in 1972 when she sang that song in French as Après Toi, and that was the English version of Come What May from Vicky Leandros. It's Chris Cooper on Radio Mi Amigo. Don't let that put you off. Yeah, can enjoy some good music. The very best, in fact, from the 60s and the 70s.

one of the lyrically clever songs from 10cc. It was Art for Art's Sake. It was from 1975. And with our next track, we're going back 10 years earlier, 1965, the year that Canada adopted its new flag. Yes, the red and white maple leaf replaced the old red ensign. I didn't know that. I always thought it had been a sort of maple leaf, as long as I can remember. Perhaps I can't remember back far enough. But anyway, Canada adopted its new flag in 1965. And it was also the year of the first human spacewalk, when Soviet cosmonaut Alexei Leonov stepped outside his spacecraft, making history.

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I got fired the following day. Some of the female groups could get married. Housewives they become. They could sit at home all day and hope their husbands earn their pay.

So keep buying all our records, then we won't clock in again.

Jackie Lee was riding those white horses in 1968. It's around the time I took up horse riding. Enjoyed that for quite a few years, until I fell off and broke my collarbone. Oh dear. And then it was the irrepressible Alice Cooper with the Teenage Lament 74.

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1: Informatie over hoe je de LV18 kunt bezoeken. 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

Mi Amigo music from the Ivy League, and funny how love can be. And then the singer-songwriter who really defined the singer-songwriter of the 1970s was James Taylor, and You've Got a Friend, which you have here. That's why we're Mi Amigo, you see, my friend. And if you'd like to contact any of us on the station, you can do so through one email address. 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

We really have prized the lid wide open on the musical assortment box this hour. Chris Cooper spinning those MP3s. Isley Brothers there, That Lady. And we alternate that music from the 70s with 60s music. It was Frank Ifield who was supported by the Beatles on his 1963 tour of the UK. And I remember...

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And how does a man walk? Better not ask that question.

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No, of course you weren't. 1975, Ike and Tina Turner and Baby, getting on and going right back now to 1961, when the average UK house price was £2,440. And this is an early version of the Ikettes. Off vinyl.

the deserts of Sudan and the gardens of Japan, from Milan to Yucatan, every woman's every man. 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

0: During his live shows, he was as much a comedian as he was a singer. Ian Dewey, along with the Blockheads.
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1: And hello, ladies and gentlemen, boys and girls. Yes, it's me again. Pete Nightingale with the Pete Nightingale Pirate Radio Show. And wasn't that a great record to start with? That was Keep On, Bushnell, back in 1968. Got to number 12 in the UK. And we're going to keep on playing great music on the show today. Now remember, we are broadcasting from the light vessel, the LV18, which is anchored at Harwich Harbour in Essex. Great place, Essex. Especially if you live there. Now, before we keep on with the music, I've got to tell you about the wife. My wife said I should be more romantic. So I whispered free food and watched her appear instantly.
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0: From the swinging 60s to the sensational 70s, it's all here on Radio Mi Amigo. And that was Good News Week from Hedgehoppers Anonymous back in 1965. And it got to number 5 in the UK. I don't know about being a good week. It's certainly going to be a good hour while we're playing the music. And there is more music to come.
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0: And we're charging straight in with this one with the Kinks. Dead End Street. 1966. And it goes something like this.

It got to number 5 in the UK, number 73 in the US on the Billboard Hot 100, 1966. That was the Kinks, that was called Dead End Street. Now, I've got a riddle for you. If you clean a vacuum cleaner, do you become a vacuum cleaner? Think about it while I say hello to some people. I want to say hello to David Kelly, that's in Alresford, Kent. I've got Caroline. Hello, Caroline. I've heard that name before, I'm sure I have. Of course, it was part of the Radio Caroline, so that's probably where I got Caroline from. There we are, Carlison in Rotterdam, Netherlands. Then I got Michael Watch. He's in Plymouth. So hello to you and hello to anybody that's just joined us. 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

Well, you certainly knew the title. I don't know if you know who the singers were on that record. Well, that was their version from the Foremost. 1964, got into the top 30 at number 24, didn't get any higher. What a shame, because I thought that was quite a brilliant version. Now, I saw a chap in the pub selling cheap window fasteners. I thought, hang on a minute, there must be a catch.

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1: Hey, baby, won't you take a chance? 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
0: Yes, Pete Nightingale is playing the greatest hits from all time, again. Nightingale, the DJ you grew up with, is always playing your favorite all-time hits.
2: Now, there was a clue there because it was playing one of the records that I'm actually going to play now. And what am I going to play now? Well, I can tell you it's the double play. Yep, the Beatles. And the record that you heard in that little intro there was the Beatles, one of the records anyway. It was We Can Work It Out in 1965, so I think you're going to enjoy that one. And second record on the double play is from Twinkle in 1964. But before that, I love a cup of tea. I hope you love a cup of tea. Why?
3: There is nothing quite so heavenly as a nice cup of tea.
2: So while you're putting the kettle on, I'm going to play the Beatles, then we're going to follow it up with Twinkle.

0: Was that double play from the Rubber Soul album? We had the Beatles, We Can Work It Out in 1965, a record that got to number one, also an international hit in four countries, also at number one. And we followed it up with Twinkle in 1964, All About Terry. Didn't quite make that number one, unfortunately. It only got as high as number four, but it's not bad. It got into the top five as it was. This is Radio Mi Amigo, and this is Emperor Roscoe.
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2: Oh no, smile, get happy, yeah.
3: I've decided to take up coin collecting. The change will do me good.
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We only play you the greatest oldies of the 60s and 70s here on the P90 Gold Pirate Radio Show. And when that good oldie from the 70s, 1979, that was ABBA. So for all you ABBA fans, hope you enjoyed it. It's called Voulez-Vous, got to number 3 in the UK. And guess what? It's a big hit in 9 other countries. Now, before I got to the studio, I was in the supermarket with the missus. And she accused me of being lazy. I couldn't believe it. I tell you what, I nearly fell out of the trolley.

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3: 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Union reps say morale among workers has plummeted. "We've been planting the seeds of change for months, but management just keeps watering down our demands."
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0: Right now, we're going into our virtual jukebox. I'm going to go and put an imaginary coin in. I'm going to press a few buttons and let's see what record comes out.

0: by those other two jukebox hours, the Everly Brothers in 1961. It was called Temptation, got to number one in the UK and number 27 in the US on the Billboard Hot 100. And if you like the year of 1961, well, guess what? I got a little treat for you. I got another one coming up in just a few moments. But first of all, I want to say hello to Ben. That's Ben Tony in Springtown, Texas. I've got Tony Johnson here. He's in Real in North Wales and listening to Radio Mi Amigo is Lynn Butler from Northampton. Hello to you all.
1: Where

0: Hello.
1: 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As you know by now, he always laughs when I say them. So, are you ready? Well, this is it. How do you make 7 even? Take away the S.
2: Dad jokes rule.
3: Yeah, I do. Then why don't we sing along to this one?

And there you have it. I told you I was going to play another one from 1961, and there it was. I hope you're singing along tonight. It was called Blue Moon, 1961. Got to number one in the UK, and it was a hit in six other countries. Now we've got good times, we've got good music, all of them here. So stay tuned to Radio Mi Amigo.

0: Rolling Down the River. That was Solomon and Burke with Proud Mary in 1969. I bet that's a version you haven't heard before. Of course, we're on the Radio Mi Amigo, which is anchored at Harwich Harbour. Now, I've got to tell you that someone keeps sending me flowers with the heads cut off. I can't believe it. To be honest with you, I think I'm being stalked. And it's time to say hello to some more people. I want to say hello to Bernard Williams. He's in Columbus, Ohio. I got Gerard down north. He's in the Netherlands. And David, that's David Van Gett in Belgium. Hello to you three as well. And hello, and I hope you're enjoying that Radio Mi Amigo.
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0: And the action's always here on Radio Mi Amigo. And when I'm on the radio, there's always love in the air. And it's now time for romance. Yes, we're coming up to our romance feature. So if you've got your partner with you, make sure you got them and you're holding them tight. If not, just enjoy the romantic record that I'm going to play for you. And that's coming up now.

It's now time for romance. So go and get your partner, sit yourselves down, and get cozy in each other's arms. Then say to each other those three magic words. I love you, and I will love you forevermore. Then kiss each other tenderly during this next record.

0: But there we have it, our romance spot there, Percy Sledge, 1966, When a Man Loves a Woman, a record that got to number 4 in the UK, and it was a hit in 10 other countries. Well, it's now time for me in this programme to get serious. Oh yes, I have to get serious at some time. And I'm going to tell you something you probably don't know, like I do every week. And did you know you're taller in the morning? Yeah, apparently when you sleep, your spine decompresses. And during the day, gravity compresses it again, making you up to 1 centimetre shorter by the evening. Did you know that? I didn't. Well, you know now, don't you? And right now, we're going into the 70s.
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0: When I was an 8 award, they rang my bell in 1979. And it got to number one, and it was on the TK record label. And yes, it did peak at that number one in the UK single charts. Also reached number 9 in Italy, number 8 in the Netherlands, number 5 in Switzerland, number 4 in Belgium, number 3 in Australia, Austria, Germany and South Africa, number 2 in France, Ireland and Sweden, and number 1 in Canada, New Zealand, Norway, Spain and the US. What a great record to play. Now, I gotta tell you that I love inventing things, and I've invented an invisible aeroplane. But I've got to be honest with you, I can't see it taking off.
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0: We're coming up to our twin spin. That's right, I played two records back to back from the same year. The year that I've got this week is 1967. Yeah, 1967. I've got the Mamas and the Papas, and I've got the Monkees. Are you ready to hear some great 60s records?
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4: Are you ready for some revived 45s from the 60s?

One for See, we come up to the last of the programme. Hope you've enjoyed it. Hope you're going to join me next week. So for me, I'm just going to say bye.

Greetings all, welcome along to another hour of singles music right here on Radio Mi Amigo. My name's Chris Morgan with a pile of discs lined up and ready to go. We started with the Trinidad Oil Company, one entitled The Calendar Song, although I do remember having a discussion with an old mate over in Holland, Charlie D, about who sang that, and he seemed to think it was the Invaders Steel Band, and when I looked it up they were same band, or at least I think they were, just changed their name. Hope that sorts out any confusion, or have I just confused?

Well, they were only a one-hit wonder in the UK, but it didn't make any difference. Fab song, The Ides of March, even though we're in the middle of summer, never mind. That one called A Vehicle. And we move from that to one of those songs where you think they sit down and write a tune and then they think up the lyrics, think, what should we do for lyrics? I know, let's just put in some nonsense, shall we?

The quiet five round. God, that did 1961, but that can't be right. Certain. I think it was about 65, 66, and it was when the morning sun dries the dew. Yes, the quiet five. Interesting enough, I'm looking at a picture of them, and there appears to be six. I think at one point they did grow up to be six people, but basically five.

Holly came from Miami, FLA. 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Plucked her eyebrows on the way. Shaved her legs and then he was a she. She says, hey babe, take a walk on the wild side. Said, hey honey, take a walk on the wild side.

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New York City is the place where they said, hey, babe.

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They said, hey, sugar, take a walk on the wild side. 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

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I said, hey babe, take a walk on the wild side. I said, hey honey, take a walk on the wild side. And the colored girls say, dude.

Yep, that's Lou Reed from 1973, Walk on the Wild Side. Did you know there's two lots of bass playing? There's an electric bass playing, which most of you'd say, well, of course there is, but there's also a big double bass, which gives it that extra rich bass sound. I know, I read it in a book.

Mac and KB Kassoon in 1976, singing about the two of us, which was useful really because there were two of them. Maybe before that, Billy J. Kramer and the Dakotas, Little Children, Why Don't You Go Bye Bye, That I Can Have a Romance with Your Sister and Your Dad Won't Find Out. Okay, here's one of those pirate radio records from 1967.

Crossovers. I felt by the name of Ronnie Dove on that one. 1967 was the year, and that was being pushed by the Pirates, floating around in the sea, as you know, but sadly not making the UK charts. A bit of a shame, because I thought that was rather a jolly summery sound. Right, let's ask a question. Who were you with in the moonlight?

I mean, oh, that's rather nice, isn't it? 1979 for Dollar. Who were you with in the moonlight? Actually, I've been doing a lot of looking at the old stars, you know, because apparently you can see more planets. They all look bright and shiny to me. Right, quick reminder at this point, if you want to send us an email and you are not very good at remembering email addresses, then just have a look on our website address page thing, because on there, if you scroll down, there is a form you can fill in. You can write your message in that, tick a box, say you're not a robot, and then you can mail it off and it'll reach us just the same. So if you can't remember studio@lv18radio.uk, which I can only do, then do have a look on the website, because there is a form there.

0: There we are. Our name's Radio Mi Amigo, broadcasting from the LV18 up here at Harwich. But that was Chicory Tip in 1972. What's your name? And I remember going to see Chicory Tip at a concert. They just got back from Europe. They would have been about 1972, 73. And he was very proud because they had a T-shirt on that picked up on the continent somewhere. Can't quite remember where. And it was all about wearing condoms, which we all thought was really, ooh, back in those days.
1: I just-

Johnny Tillotson back in 1963 with that one. Definitely was 63 this time around. And it was called I'm Going Out of My Mind. I'm sitting here trying to wonder where I am because I've lost my place on the playlist. Let's have a quick look. Oh, yes, I can see where I am. Going with Alma Cogan. Very much loved by the Beatles, you know. And here's a bit of romance from 1960.

So, waddy, waddy, waddy, waddy, waddy. On that one, they covered the old Cochrane song, Three Steps to Heaven. Yeah, it was Sadie Cochrane, wasn't it? Let me just double check my memory on that one so that it won't come off the deck. Yes, it was. So, well done to me. I tell you why I was confused, because on the credits on this actual record, which won't come off the deck, incidentally, I'm having to lean across, it says Bob and Eddie Cochrane. That's why I had to double check that. I knew there was more than one name, and I couldn't think who the other one was. Never mind.

It was 1966 and it was Trini Lopez, I'm Coming Home, Cindy, Cindy. I have to admit, I nicked that one off my sister because her name's Cindy and she had that. And then when she moved out, I acquired it, I think is the right term. We'll move back into the 70s right now. 1978 on Radio Mi Amigo. This is Robert Palmer.

There's Bob and One Is Hold. I threw it all away that before that it was Robert Palmer, Every Kind of People. And talking of throwing away, I've almost thrown away this hour. I cannot believe there's only about 8 minutes to go. Why does it go when you are having fun? Now, if you remember near the beginning, I played a record and I said, suggested that maybe they could think of some lyrics. So they put in some silly words. Here's another one, I think.

Middlet Road, 1971, Tweedledee, Tweedledum, well, I've got a Tweedle off, so I hope you'll join me again at some point. It could be albums, could be singles, you know the score. Check the website to see where and when.

R-E-S-P-E-C-T, respect, as Aretha Franklin would sing a couple of years later, but in 1965, the original version of Respect was released, written and performed there by the late, great Otis Redding. And welcome into an hour of smoke and mirrors with bite-sized Paul Windsor here on the floating palace of musical delights, Radio Mi Amigo, broadcasting from the light vessel LV18 mod here in Harwich Harbour. Here in the UK. Glad you could make it aboard. Right, so what's it say on this piece of paper? We've got some great music lined up. Well, if that's the case, I better play some. How about some

Okay, two there from 1958. That was Jackie Wilson and Lonely Teardrops, co-written by Berry Gordy, no less, when Motown was just a twinkle in his eye. Before Jackie, it was Johnny Cash, plus the Tennessee Two, who were Luther Perkins and Marshall Grant, recorded at the Sun Studios in Memphis and released in the UK on London American Records in March 1958. That was Big River. And starting the ball rolling, or maybe the boat sailing, were Creedence Clearwater Revival and Proud Mary, their first UK release. Right, now you might recall an American singer from the late 50s, early 60s, Clarence Frogman Henry, who got his name after a rather annoying, well, to me anyway, gimmick of singing in a frog-type voice. Yeah, Ain't Got No Home was his big hit, or croak. Anyway, by 1962, fortunately, he ditched the frog and he sang in his normal voice, which was great. He didn't need a gimmick. Listen for yourself. This is Come and Dance.

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Radio Mi!

Yeah, nice slice of soul jazz there. That was Ramsey Lewis and his version of Day Tripper from 1966. And from a couple of years earlier, it was Shorty Long with a great version of Devil with the Blue Dress out on Soul Records in the US, part of the Motown family of labels. And we started with Clarence Henry. Yeah, see, I told you had a great voice. He really didn't need no frog. From 1962, that was Come On and Dance. Great stuff. And jumping forward 11 years from 1973. Yeah, you see, I can count. These are the Doobie Brothers and China Groove.

Now there's a song some of us were singing a few years ago. Well, if you're from my part of the world, you would have been. That was US band The Fifth Estate from 1967. A song originally from The Wizard of Oz. Ding dong, the witch is dead. Yeah. And also in there were Chicago band The New Colony Six. Great song, great harmonies. Can't You See Me Cry? A US release from 1968, and we kicked off with the Doobie Brothers' 1973 hit China Grove. All good, clean fun. This is Radio Mi Amigo, broadcasting from the light vessel LV18 Mod here in Harwich Harbour, right opposite the Pier Hotel and alongside the Hapney Pier. Paul Windsor at this end, just a little north of reality. Right now, one of the anthems from the first Summer of Love. These are Fifth Dimension, Up, Up and Away.

Now, if you're a UK listener, you're probably thinking, yeah, I remember that one from 1974, and you wouldn't be wrong, but it first saw the light of day in March 1967 in the States on Motown's VIP label, Ardeen Taylor. A great song, There's a Ghost in My House. And speaking of Motown, we also heard Kim Weston, and He's My Baby, also known as Sugar Baby, recorded in May 1964, and then he joined a long line of great Motown records that didn't get released. Not at the time, anyway, although it eventually surfaced in 2005 on Kim Weston's Motown Anthology. But it's a great track, so you're just left wondering why. We started that trio with The Fifth Dimension, Up, Up and Away, out on Liberty Records in the summer of 1967, in competition with the equally good version by the Johnny Mansingers, also out on Liberty Records. So, a win-win for Liberty, I guess. Right now, here's Georgie Fame with a single out in 1970, Somebody Stole My Thunder.

Dr. No, Big, from Russia with love. Bigger, Goldfinger, even bigger. Now, here comes the biggest Bond of all. Thunderball. Now, James Bond does it. Everywhere. Look up, look down, look out! Here comes the biggest Bond of all. Albert R. Broccoli and Harry Saltzman present Sean Connery in Thunderball. Produced by Kevin McClory. Panavision, Technicolor, a United Artists release. Thunderball.

Hey, hey, you, get off of my cloud. Can't think of any other titles with the word off followed by the word of in the title, can you? Well, keep it to yourself. The moment will have passed. Anyway, those were the Rolling Stones from 1965, and we started with, in record dealer speak, two mod dancers, usually preceded by the word awesome. Georgie Fame from 1970, Somebody Stole My Thunder, and Billy Preston with the rather wonderful, or awesome if you like, Billy's Back from 1965 in the USA, or 18 months later in the UK. It took a bit of time to get here. I think it must have took the scenic route. Right, we're on the last lap now. We've got a couple from the Beatles, one from Cliff, and an absolutely spiffing track from the Everlys. Enjoy.

Yeah, you see, there you go. I told you it was a great Everly Brothers track from 1961. That was Temptation. Cliff Richard and the Shadows were also in there. Watch What You Do With My Baby. Yeah, a great 1964 B-side. And I'm the Lonely One being on the A-side. We also had two from the Beatles starting. And I'm the Lonely One being on the A-side. We also had two from the Beatles starting with Things We Said Today from 64. And that

0: like weird stuff. Then the Garden of Unearthly Delights, maybe what you need. Four nights a week, Tuesday through Thursday, and Saturday nights, 12 midnight UK time. And we even do repeat 6 hours later, so no escape. All right, I'm going to play out with the theme from A Jolly Bad Fellow. No relation, but from me, Paul Windsor. See ya.
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Hello and welcome to Radio Mi Amigo, where we play the best of the 60s and 70s popular music with the odd dalliance towards the 1950s in my show. I'm Mick Marks and I'm in the air chair for the next hour. We started there with 10cc and the story of a repeat offender who really would be preferred to be in jail, and that's from 1977. Now, this one didn't chart in the UK, but it was hits in America and Canada and Germany, so I think I can play it. Steppenwolf, 1968, and let's go on a magic carpet ride.

the Cards there from 1978 and Best Friend's Girl. Have you ever had that problem? I certainly haven't. When you fancy your friend's girlfriend, but she used to be your girlfriend. Don't know what happened there. Before that, you had the sound of Steppenwolf and 1968 music, Magic Carpet Ride. This is a bit of Southern Rock for you now, the Charlie Daniels Band and The Devil Went Down to Georgia. And this is 1979, which is far as we go on Mi Amigo.

Devil went down to Georgia. He was looking for a soul to steal. He was in a bind because he was way behind and he was willing to make a deal. When he came across this young man sawing on a fiddle and playing it hot, and the devil jumped up on a hickory stump and said, "Boy, let me tell you what. I guess you didn't know it, but I'm a fiddle player too. And if you'd care to take a dare, I'll make a bet with you. Now you played pretty good fiddle, boy, but give the devil his due. I bet a fiddle of gold against your soul, because I think I'm better than you." The boy said, "My name's Johnny, and it might be a sin, but I'll take your bet, and you're going to regret it."

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And fire flew from his fingertips as he rosined up his bow. And he pulled the bow across the strings and it made an evil hiss. And then a band of demons joined in and it sounded

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And he laid that golden fiddle on the ground at Johnny's feet. Johnny said, "Devil, just come on back if you ever want to try again. I done told you once, you son of a bitch, I'm the

Well done, Johnny. Beating the devil in a fiddling contest. That takes some doing. That was a Charlie Daniels band from 1979, and the devil went down to Georgia. Back to the 1960s now. This is the new Vaudeville band and Winchester Cathedral.

Now, I may be wrong, but I think that song was about a kaleidoscope. That was Kaleidoscope and Kaleidoscope from 1967. And I'll play that one to whoever was involved in Radio Kaleidoscope down there in London somewhere. Before that, you heard the New Vaudeville Band from 1967 and Winchester Cathedral. This is the Rolling Stones going all the way back to 1964 now, and Off the Hook.

Amen Corner, 1967, and the first single that they ever released, Gin House Blues, and that got to number 12 in the UK. And before that, you heard the Rolling Stones, which technically, off the hook, got to number one because it was the B-side of Little Red Rooster, and that will do for me. If you'd like to write to us, we'd love to hear from you. It's studio@lv18radio.uk. Back to the 1970s now. This is Dave Bowie and Heroes.

0: Hollywood at their very best in 1974, and The Cat crept in. If you didn't know, The Cat isn't a feline variety, it's a metaphor for a seductive, dangerous woman. But it couldn't have been that good a party, because she crept in and then she crept out again. Dalliance with the 1950s time now. 1954 hit for Bill Haley and the Comets, and Rock Around the Clock.
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The wonderful voice of Steve Harley there, singing with Cockney Rebel in 1975. Come up and see me and make me smile, and I hope that's what I'm doing. And before that, you heard our dalliance with the 1950s, 1954 music from Bill Haley and the Comets, and he was rocking around the clock. This is Eric Clapton on Mi Amigo, Lay Down Sally.

Café. Paul Simon there from 1975, and he's telling us there must be 50 ways to leave your lover. And before that, Eric Clapton from 2 years later, and Lay Down Sally. This is Peter Starstead going back to 1960s for one more. This is Where Did You Go, My Lovely?

sound of Peter Starstead from 1969. Where did you go to, my lovely? The story of a lady that starts out in poverty and makes a name for herself. As you probably guess, it's time for me to go. I hope you've enjoyed the music that I played on Radio Mi Amigo in the last hour. I'm going to leave you with a bit of saxophone, Jerry Rafferty from 1978 and Baker Street. But don't forget, you carry on listening to Mi Amigo, because there's going to be some more great music coming your way. From me, Rick Marks, ta-na, look after yourselves and keep yourself safe.

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0: Hello there, Gordon Bathgate here. That was Stevie Wonder and Uptight, Everything's Alright. I have no idea why I started talking like that. 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
4: This portion of the show is being brought to you by Ed's Heavy Beer, the beer for drinkers who just don't get enough calories in their regular beer. Ed's Heavy Beer has so many calories that you'll gain 15 pounds just from blowing off the foam.

Is it just me, or has the music on today's show been rather good? We had The Loving Spoonful, Lovin' You, and that was the Hughes Corporation, their follow-up to Rock the Boat, and that was Rockin' Soul.

0: Couple of crackers there. We had Saturday Night from Earth, Wind & Fire, and that was Barbara Lynn, and You'll Love a Good Thing. Tell us a story, Les.
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You've just been listening to Mud and Rocket, Marvin Gaye and Kim Weston, It Takes Two, and that was Eve and the Apple from Shocking Blue.

0: First Class from 1975 and Too Many Golden Oldies. 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

0: Lady Friend, a 1967 single by The Byrds, written by David Crosby. It was commercially unsuccessful, peaking only at number 82 on the American Billboard Hot 100 and failing to chart whatsoever in the UK.
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Greek-born German singer best known for winning the Eurovision Song Contest for Luxembourg in 1972 when she sang that song in French as Après Toi, and that was the English version of Come What May from Vicky Leandros. It's Chris Cooper on Radio Mi Amigo. Don't let that put you off. Yeah, can enjoy some good music. The very best, in fact, from the 60s and the 70s.

One of the lyrically clever songs from 10cc. It was Art for Art's Sake. It was from 1975. And with our next track, we're going back 10 years earlier, 1965, the year that Canada adopted its new flag. Yes, the red and white maple leaf replaced the old red ensign. I didn't know that. I always thought it had been a sort of maple leaf, as long as I can remember. Perhaps I can't remember back far enough. But anyway, Canada adopted its new flag in 1965. And it was also the year of the first human spacewalk, when Soviet cosmonaut Alexei Leonov stepped outside his spacecraft, making history.

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from more frivolous pop of the 60s to more serious pop of the 70s. The Bowerites, Pop Goes to the Workers, into ABBA and the Eagle. The lyrics to that song were inspired by Richard Bach's novel Jonathan Livingston Seagull, a story about freedom and transcendence.

Jackie Lee was riding those white horses in 1968. It was around the time I took up horse riding. Enjoyed that for quite a few years, until I fell off and broke my collarbone. Oh dear. And then it was the irrepressible Alice Cooper with the Teenage Lament 74.

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1: Informatie over hoe je de LV18 kunt bezoeken. 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
2: Now, originally session singers, they first appeared doing backing vocals on The Who's I Can't Explain, but then they became a group in their own right, and they were the Ivy League.

Mi Amigo music from the Ivy League, and funny how love can be. And then the singer-songwriter who really defined the singer-songwriter of the 1970s was James Taylor, and You've Got a Friend, which you have here. That's why we're Mi Amigo, you see, my friend. And if you'd like to contact any of us on the station, you can do so through one email address. 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

We really have prized the lid wide open on the musical assortment box this hour. Chris Cooper spinning those MP3s. Isley Brothers there, That Lady. And we alternate that music from the 70s with 60s music. It was Frank Ifield who was supported by the Beatles on his 1963 tour of the UK. And I remember.

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Better not ask that question.

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No, of course you weren't. 1975, Ike and Tina Turner and Baby, getting on and going right back now to 1961, when the average UK house price was £2,440. And this is an early version of the Ikettes. Off vinyl.

the deserts of Sudan and the gardens of Japan, from Milan to Yucatan, every woman's, every man. Hit me with your rhythm stick, hit me, hit me, je t'adore, ich liebe dich.

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dock of Tiger Bay, on the road to Mandalay, from Bombay to Santa Fe, over the hills.

during his live shows, he was as much a comedian as he was a singer. Ian Dewey, along with the Blockheads. And hit me with your rhythm stick. Yeah. And there he was, gone. And it's almost time for me to go as well. Going to leave you today with a song that's been recorded by that many people. Yes, that many. And the version I've dug out comes from Skeeter Davis. This is Angel of the Morning. I'll see you again. Bye-bye for now.

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1: And hello, ladies and gentlemen, boys and girls. Yes, it's me again. Pete Nightingale with the Pete Nightingale Pyro Radio Show. And wasn't that a great record to start with? That was Keep On, Bushnell, back in 1968. Got to number 12 in the UK. And we're going to keep on playing great music on the show today. Now remember, we are broadcasting from the light vessel, the LV18, which is anchored at Harwich Harbour in Essex. Great place, Essex. Especially if you live there. Now, before we keep on with the music, gotta tell you about the wife. My wife said I should be more romantic. So I whispered, free food, and watched her appear instantly.

0: From the swinging 60s to the sensational 70s, it's all here on Radio Mi Amigo. And that was Good News Week from Hedgehoppers Anonymous back in 1965. And it got to number 5 in the UK. I don't know about being a good week. It's certainly going to be a good hour while we're playing the music. And there is more music to come.
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0: And we're charging straight in with this one with the Kinks. Dead End Street. 1966. And it goes something like this.

got to number 5 in the UK, number 73 in the US on the Billboard Hot 100, 1966. That was the Kinks, that was called Dead End Street. Now, I've got a riddle for you. If you clean a vacuum cleaner, do you become a vacuum cleaner? Think about it while I say hello to some people. I want to say hello to David Kelly, that's in Alsford, Kent. I've got Caroline. Hello, Caroline. I've heard that name before, I'm sure I have. Of course, it was part of the radio Caroline, so that's probably where I got Caroline from. There we are, Carlison in Rotterdam, Netherlands. Then I got Michael Watch. He's in Plymouth, so hello to you and hello to anybody that's just joined us. 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

Well, you certainly knew the title. I don't know if you know who the singers were on that record. Well, that was their version from the Foremost. 1964, got into the top 30 at number 24, didn't get any higher. What a shame, because I thought that was quite a brilliant version. Now, I saw a chap in the pub selling cheap window fasteners. I thought, hang on a minute, there must be a catch.

0: The Pete Nightingale Pirate Radio Show is now playing classic hits from the 60s and the 70s. Yes, Pete Nightingale is playing the greatest hits from all time again. Nightingale, the DJ you grew up with, is always playing your favorite all-time hits.
1: Now, there was a clue there because it was playing one of the records that I'm actually going to play now. And what am I going to play now? Well, I can tell you it's the double play. Yep, the Beatles. And the record that you heard in that little intro there was the Beatles, one of the records anyway. It was We Can Work It Out in 1965, so I think you're going to enjoy that one. And second record on the double play is from Trinkle in 1964. But before that, I love a cup of tea. I hope you love a cup of tea. Why?
2: There is nothing quite so heavenly as a nice cup of tea.
1: So while you're putting the kettle on, I'm going to play the Beatles, then we're going to follow it up with Trinkle.

0: Was that double play from the Rubber Soul album? We had the Beatles, We Can Work It Out in 1965. A record that got to number one, also an international hit in four countries, also at number one. And we followed it up with Twinkle in 1964, All About Terry. Didn't quite make that number one, unfortunately. It only got as high as number four, but it's not bad. It got into the top five as it was. This is Radio Mi Amigo, and this is Emperor Roscoe.
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0: 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That's where you'll find out all about me and how you can leave me a message. All you gotta do is let me know who you are, where you're from, and I will certainly say hello to you in a future program.
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We only play you the greatest oldies of the 60s and 70s here on the P90 Gold Pirate Radio Show. And when that good oldie from the 70s, 1979, that was ABBA. So for all you ABBA fans, hope you enjoyed it. It's called Voulez-Vous, got to number 3 in the UK. And guess what? It's a big hit in 9 other countries. Now, before I got to the studio, I was in the supermarket with the missus. And she accused me of being lazy. I couldn't believe it. I tell you what, I nearly fell out of the trolley.

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4: 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Union reps say morale among workers has plummeted. We've been planting the seeds of change for months, but management just keeps watering down our demands.
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0: Right now, we're going into our virtual jukebox. I'm going to go and put an imaginary coin in. I'm going to press a few buttons and let's see what record comes out.

Well, that was a virtual jukebox. That was the Everly Brothers in 1961. It was called Temptation. Got to number one in the UK and number 27 in the US on the Billboard Hot 100. And if you like the year of 1961, well, guess what? I got a little treat for you. I got another one coming up in just a few moments. But first of all, I want to say hello to Ben. That's Ben Tony in Springtown, Texas. I got Tony Johnson here. He's in Real in North Wales. And listening to Radio Mi Amigo is Lynn Butler from Northampton. Hello to you all.

0: Hello.
1: Hello, it's me again. I've got another joke for you that my dad told me. As you know by now, he always laughs when I say them. So, are you ready? Well, this is it. How do you make 7 even? Take away the S.
2: Dad jokes rule.
3: Yeah, I do. Then why don't we sing along to this one?

There you have it. I told you I was going to play another one from 1961, and there it was. I hope you're singing along tonight. It was called Blue Moon, 1961. Got to number one in the UK, and it was a hit in six other countries. Now we've got good times, we've got good music, all of them here. So stay tuned to Radio Mi Amigo.

0: Rolling Down the River. That was Solomon and Burke with Proud Mary in 1969. I bet that's a version you haven't heard before. Of course, we're on the Radio Mi Amigo, which is anchored at Harwich Harbour. Now, I've got to tell you that someone keeps sending me flowers with the heads cut off. I can't believe it. To be honest with you, I think I'm being stalked. And it's time to say hello to some more people. I want to say hello to Bernard Williams. He's in Columbus, Ohio. I got Gerard down north. He's in the Netherlands. And David, that's David Van Gett in Belgium. Hello to you three as well. And hello, and I hope you're enjoying that Radio Mi Amigo.
1: Mi Amigo, good vibrations, where the action is. Mi Amigo, good
0: and the action's always here on Radio Mi Amigo. And when I'm on the radio, there's always love in the air. And it's now time for romance. Yes, we're coming up to our romance feature. So if you've got your partner with you, make sure you got them and you're holding them tight. If not, just enjoy the romantic record that I'm going to play for you. And that's coming up now.

It's now time for romance. So go and get your partner, sit yourselves down, and get cozy in each other's arms. Then say to each other those three magic words. I love you, and I will love you forevermore. Then kiss each other tenderly during this next record.

0: But there we have it, our romance spot there, Percy Sledge, 1966, When a Man Loves a Woman, a record that got to number 4 in the UK, and it was a hit in 10 other countries. Well, it's now time for me in this programme to get serious. Oh yes, I have to get serious at some time. And I'm going to tell you something you probably don't know, like I do every week. And did you know you're taller in the morning? Yeah, apparently when you sleep, your spine decompresses. And during the day, gravity compresses it again, making you up to 1 centimetre shorter by the evening. Did you know that? I didn't. Well, you know now, don't you? And right now, we're going into the 70s.
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0: When I was an 8-award, they rang my bell in 1979. And it got to number one, and it was on the TK record label. And yes, it did peak at that number one in the UK single charts. Also reached number 9 in Italy, number 8 in the Netherlands, number 5 in Switzerland, number 4 in Belgium, number 3 in Australia, Austria, Germany and South Africa, number 2 in France, Ireland and Sweden, and number 1 in Canada, New Zealand, Norway, Spain and the US. What a great record to play. Now, I gotta tell you that I love inventing things, and I've invented an invisible aeroplane. But I've got to be honest with you, I can't see it taking off.
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2: Mi amigo, hey.
0: We're coming up to our twin spin. That's why I played two records back to back from the same year. The year that I've got this week is 1967. Yeah, 1967. I've got the Mamas and the Papas, and I've got the Monkees. Are you ready to hear some great 60s records?
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4: Are you ready for some revived 45s from the 60s?

One for all. See, we come up to the last of the programme. Hope you've enjoyed it. Hope you're going to join me next week. So for me, I'm just going to say bye.

0: How do you spell name? How do you suppose? How do you suppose? How do you spell name? How do you suppose? How do you suppose they got all that sound in that little teeny box?
1: You're listening.

Greetings all, welcome along to another hour of singles music right here on Radio Mi Amigo. My name's Chris Morgan with a pile of discs lined up and ready to go. We started with the Trinidad Oil Company, one entitled The Calendar Song, although I do remember having a discussion with an old mate over in Holland, Charlie D, about who sang that, and he seemed to think it was the Invaders Steel Band, and when I looked it up they were same band, or at least I think they were, just changed their name. Hope that sorts out any confusion, or have I just confused

Well, they were only a one-hit wonder in the UK, but it didn't make any difference. Fab song, The Ides of March, even though we're in the middle of the summer, never mind. That one called A Vehicle, and we move from that to one of those songs where you think they sit down and write a tune, and then they think up the lyrics, think, what should we do for lyrics? I know, let's just put in some nonsense, shall we?

The Quiet Five round. God, that is 1961, but that can't be right. Certain. I think it was about 65, 66, and it was when The Morning Sun Dries the Dew. Yes, The Quiet Five. Interestingly enough, I'm looking at a picture of them, and there appears to be six. I think at one point they did grow up to be six people, but basically five.

Holly came from Miami, FLA. 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Plucked her eyebrows on the way, shaved her legs, and then he was a she. She says, hey babe, take a walk on the wild side.

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Even when she was given head, she says, "Hey babe, take a walk on the wild side." Said, "Hey babe, take a walk on the wild side." And the colored girls go,

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New York City is the place where they said, hey babe, take a walk.

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They said, hey sugar, take a walk on the wild side. I said, hey babe, take a walk on the wild side. Alright. Ha. Jackie is just speeding away. Thought she was James Dean for a day. Then I guess she had to crash. Valium would have helped that patch. I said, hey babe, take a walk on the wild side. I said, hey honey, take a walk on the wild side. And the colored girls say, dude.

Yep, that's Lou Reed from 1973, Walk on the Wild Side. Did you know there's two lots of bass playing? There's an electric bass playing, which most likely you'd say, well, of course there is, but there's also a big double bass, which gives it that extra rich bass sound. I know, I read it in a book.

Mac and KB Kassoon in 1976, singing about the two of us, which was useful really because there were two of them. Maybe before that, Billy J. Kramer and the Dakotas, Little Children, Why Don't You Go Bye-Bye, and that I can have a romance with your sister and your dad won't find out. Okay, here's one of those pirate radio records from 1967.

Crossovers. I felt by the name of Ronnie Dove on that one. 1967 was the year, and that was being pushed by the Pirates, floating around in the sea, as you know, but sadly not making the UK charts. A bit of a shame, because I thought that was rather a jolly summery sound. Right, let's ask a question. Who were you with in the moonlight?

Bills rather nice, isn't it? 1979 for Dollar Who Were You With in the Moonlight. Actually, I've been doing a lot of looking at the old stars, you know, because apparently you can see more planets. They all look bright and shiny to me. Right, quick reminder at this point, if you want to send us an email and you are not very good at remembering email addresses, then just have a look on our website address page thing, because on there, if you scroll down, there is a form you can fill in. You can write your message in that, tick a box, say you're not a robot, and then you can mail it off and it'll reach us just the same. So if you can't remember studio@lv18radio.uk, which I can never do, then do have a look on the website, because there is a form there.

There we are. Our name's Radio Mi Amigo, broadcasting from the LV18 up here at Harwich. But that was Chicory Tip in 1972. What's your name? And I remember going to see Chicory Tip at a concert. They just got back from Europe. They would have been about 1972, 73. And he was very proud because they had a T-shirt on that had picked up on the continent somewhere. Can't quite remember where. And it was all about wearing condoms, which we all thought was really, ooh, back in those days.

Johnny Tillotson back in 1963 with that one. Definitely was 63 this time around. And it was called I'm Going Out of My Mind. I'm sitting here trying to wonder where I am because I've lost my place on the playlist. Let's have a quick look. Oh, yes, I can see where I am. Going with Alma Cogan. Very much loved by the Beatles, you know. And here's a bit of romance from 1960.

So, waddy. That one, they covered the old Cochrane song, Three Steps to Heaven. Yeah, it was Sadie Cochrane, wasn't it? Let me just double check my memory on that one so that we won't come off the deck. Yes, it was. So, well done to me. I tell you why I was confused, because on the credits on this actual record, which won't come off the deck, incidentally, I'm having to lean across, it says Bob and Eddie Cochrane. That's why it does. Double check that. I knew there was more than one name, and I couldn't think who the other one was. Never mind.

It was 1966, and it was Trini Lopez, I'm Coming Home, Cindy, Cindy. I have to admit, I nicked that one off my sister, because her name's Cindy, and she had that. And then when she moved out, I acquired it, I think is the right term. We'll move back into the 70s right now. 1978 on Radio Mi Amigo. This is Robert Palmer.

There's Bob and One Is Hard. I threw it all away that before that it was Robert Palmer, Every Kind of People. And talking of throwing away, I've almost thrown away this hour. I cannot believe there's only about 8 minutes to go. Why does it go when you are having fun? Now, if you remember near the beginning, I played a record and I said, suggested that maybe they could think of some lyrics. So they put in some silly words. Here's another one, I think.

Middle It Road, 1971, Tweedledee, Tweedledum. Well, I've got a Tweedle off, so I hope you'll join me again at some point. It could be albums, could be singles, you know the score. Check the website to see where and when.

R-E-S-P-E-C-T, respect, as Aretha Franklin would sing a couple of years later, but in 1965, the original version of Respect was released, written and performed there by the late, great Otis Redding. And welcome into an hour of smoke and mirrors with bite-sized Paul Windsor here on the Floating Palace of Musical Delights, Radio Mi Amigo, broadcasting from the light vessel LV-18 mod here in Harwich Harbour. Here in the UK. Glad you could make it aboard. Right, so what's it say on this piece of paper? We've got some great music lined up. Well, if that's the case, I better play some. How about some Creedence Clearwater Revival?

Okay, two there from 1958. That was Jackie Wilson and Lonely Teardrops, co-written by Berry Gordy, no less, when Motown was just a twinkle in his eye. Before Jackie, it was Johnny Cash, plus the Tennessee Two, who were Luther Perkins and Marshall Grant, recorded at the Sun Studios in Memphis and released in the UK on London American Records in March 1958. That was Big River. And starting the ball rolling, or maybe the boat sailing, were Creedence Clearwater Revival and Proud Mary, their first UK release. Right, now you might recall an American singer from the late 50s, early 60s, Clarence Frogman Henry, who got his name after a rather annoying, well, to me anyway, gimmick of singing in a frog-type voice. Yeah, Ain't Got No Home was his big hit, or croak. Anyway, by 1962, fortunately, he ditched the frog and he sang in his normal voice, which was great. He didn't need a gimmick. Listen for yourself. This is Come and Dance.

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Yeah, nice slice of soul jazz there. That was Ramsey Lewis and his version of Day Tripper from 1966. And from a couple of years earlier, it was Shorty Long with a great version of Devil with the Blue Dress out on Soul Records in the US, part of the Motown family of labels. And we started with Clarence Henry. Yeah, see, I told you had a great voice. He really didn't need no frog. From 1962, that was Come On and Dance. Great stuff. And jumping forward 11 years from 1973. Yeah, you see, I can count. These are the Doobie Brothers and China Grove.

Now there's a song some of us were singing a few years ago. Well, if you're from my part of the world, you would have been. That was US band The Fifth Estate from 1967. A song originally from The Wizard of Oz. Ding Dong, The Witch is Dead. Yeah. And also in there were Chicago band The New Colony Six. Great song, great harmonies. Can't You See Me Cry? A US release from 1968, and we kicked off with the Doobie Brothers' 1973 hit China Grove. All good, clean fun. This is Radio Mi Amigo, broadcasting from the light vessel LV18 mod here in Harwich Harbour, right opposite the Pier Hotel and alongside the Hapney Pier. Paul Windsor at this end, just a little north of reality. Right now, one of the anthems from the first Summer of Love. These are Fifth Dimension, Up, Up and Away.

Now, if you're a UK listener, you're probably thinking, yeah, I remember that one from 1974, and you wouldn't be wrong, but it first saw the light of day in March 1967 in the States on Motown's VIP label, Ardeen Taylor. A great song, There's a Ghost in My House. And speaking of Motown, we also heard Kim Weston, and He's My Baby, also known as Sugar Baby, recorded in May 1964, and then he joined a long line of great Motown records that didn't get released. Not at the time, anyway, although it eventually surfaced in 2005 on Kim Weston's Motown Anthology. But it's a great track, so you're just left wondering why. We started that trio with The Fifth Dimension, Up, Up and Away, out on Liberty Records in the summer of 1967, in competition with the equally good version by the Johnny Mansingers, also out on Liberty Records. So, a win-win for Liberty, I guess. Right now, here's Georgie Fame with a single out in 1970, Somebody Stole My Thunder.

Dr. No, Big, from Russia with love, Bigger, Goldfinger, even bigger. Now, here comes the biggest Bond of all, Thunderball. Now, James Bond does it. Everywhere. Look up, look down, look out! Here comes the biggest Bond of all. Albert R. Broccoli and Harry Saltzman present Sean Connery in Thunderball. Produced by Kevin McClory. Panavision, Technicolor, a United Artists release. Thunderball.

Hey, hey, you, get off of my cloud. I can't think of any other titles with the word off followed by the word of in the title, can you? Well, keep it to yourself. The moment will have passed. Anyway, those were the Rolling Stones from 1965, and we started with, in record dealer speak, two mod dancers, usually preceded by the word awesome. Georgie Fame from 1970, Somebody Stole My Thunder, and Billy Preston with the rather wonderful, or awesome if you like, Billy's Bag from 1965 in the USA, or 18 months later in the UK. It took a bit of time to get here. I think it must have took the scenic route. Right, we're on the last lap now. We've got a couple from the Beatles, one from Cliff, and an absolutely spiffing track from the Everlys. Enjoy.

0: Yeah, you see, there you go. I told you it was a great Everly Brothers track from 1961. That was Temptation. Cliff Richard and the Shadows were also in there. Watch What You Do With My Baby, a great 1964 B-side. And I'm the Lonely One being on the A-side. We also had two from the Beatles, starting with Things We Said Today from 64. And that was even considered as an A-side at one point. But A Hard Day's Night won out in the end, seeing as it was their brand new film and everything. And the other Beatles track from Revolver, Here, There and Everywhere. And that does it for this Sail Around the Harbour. Keep a weather eye on the Radio Mi Amigo schedule at lv18radio.uk. Find out who's on when and where. And for those of an inquisitive disposition, or you just like weird stuff, then the Garden of Unearthly Delights may be what you need. Four nights a week, Tuesday through Thursday and Saturday night, 12 midnight UK time. And we even do repeat 6 hours later, so no escape. All right, I'm going to play out with the theme from A Jolly Bad Fellow. No relation, but from me, Paul Windsor. See ya.
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Hello and welcome to Radio Mi Amigo, where we play the best of the 60s and 70s popular music with the odd dalliance towards the 1950s in my show. I'm Mick Marks and I'm in the air chair for the next hour. We started there with 10cc and the story of a repeat offender who really would be preferred to be in jail, and that's from 1977. Now, this one didn't chart in the UK, but it was hits in America and Canada and Germany, so I think I can play it. Steppenwolf, 1968, and let's go on a magic carpet ride.

the Cards there from 1978 and Best Friends Girl. Have you ever had that problem? I certainly haven't. When you fancy your friend's girlfriend, but she used to be your girlfriend. Don't know what happened there. Before that, you had the sound of Steppenwolf and 1968 music, Magic Carpet Ride. This is a bit of southern rock for you now, the Charlie Daniels Band and The Devil Went Down to Georgia. And this is 1979, which is far as we go on Mi Amigo.

The devil went down to Georgia. He was looking for a soul to steal. He was in a bind because he was way behind and he was willing to make a deal. When he came across this young man sawing on a fiddle and playing it hot, and the devil jumped up on a hickory stump and said, "Boy, let me tell you what. I guess you didn't know it, but I'm a fiddle player too. And if you'd care to take a dare, I'll make a bet with you. Now you play pretty good fiddle, boy, but give the devil his due. I bet a fiddle of gold against your soul, because I think I'm better than you." The boy said, "My name's Johnny, and it might be a sin, but I'll take your bet, and you're going to regret, because I'm the best as ever been."

opened up his case and he said, "I'll start this show." And fire flew from his fingertips as he rosined up his bow. And he pulled the bow across the strings and it made an evil hiss. And then a band of demons joined in and it sounded

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And he laid that golden fiddle on the ground at Johnny's feet. Johnny said, "Devil, just come on back if you ever want to try again. I done told you once, you son of a bitch, I'm..."

Well done, Johnny. Beating the devil in a fiddling contest. That takes some doing. That was a Charlie Daniels band from 1979, and the devil went down to Georgia. Back to the 1960s now. This is the new Vaudeville band and Winchester Cathedral.

No, I may be wrong, but I think that song was about a kaleidoscope. That was Kaleidoscope and Kaleidoscope from 1967. And I'll play that one to whoever was involved in Radio Kaleidoscope down there in London somewhere. Before that, you heard the new Vaudable Band from 1967 and Winchester Cathedral. This is the Rolling Stones going all the way back to 1964, now off the hook.

Amen Corner, 1967, and the first single that they ever released, Gin House Blues, and that got to number 12 in the UK. And before that you heard the Rolling Stones, which technically Off the Hook got to number one because it was the B-side of Little Red Rooster, and that will do for me. If you'd like to write to us, we'd love to hear from you. It's studio@lv18radio.uk. Back to the 1970s now. This is Dave Bowie and Heroes.

0: Leonard at their very best in 1974, and the Cat crept in. If you didn't know, the cat isn't a feline variety, it's a metaphor for a seductive, dangerous woman. But it couldn't have been that good a party, because she crept in and then she crept out again. Dalliance with the 1950s time now. 1954 hit for Bill Haley and the Comets, and Rock Around the Clock.
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The wonderful voice of Steve Harley there, singing with Cockney Rebel in 1975. Come up and see me and make me smile, and I hope that's what I'm doing. And before that, you heard our dalliance with the 1950s, 1954 music from Bill Haley and the Comets, and he was rocking around the clock. This is Eric Clapton on Mi Amigo, Lay Down Sally.

tree. Paul Simon there from 1975, and he's telling us there must be 50 ways to leave your lover. And before that, Eric Clapton from 2 years later, and Lay Down Sally. This is Peter Starstead going back to 1960s for one more. This is Where Did You Go, My Lovely?

sound of Peter Starstead from 1969. Where did you go to, my lovely? The story of a lady that starts out in poverty and makes a name for herself. As you probably guess, it's time for me to go. I hope you've enjoyed the music that I played on Radio Mi Amigo in the last hour. I'm going to leave you with a bit of saxophone, Jerry Rafferty from 1978 and Baker Street. But don't forget, you carry on listening to Mi Amigo, because there's going to be some more great music coming your way. From me, Rick Marks, ta-da, look after yourselves and keep yourself safe.

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0: Hello there, Gordon Basket here. That was Stevie Wonder and Uptight, Everything's Alright. I have no idea why I started talking like that. Quick nurse, I think I'm having one of my turns. Play a record quickly.
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1: 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Eric Clapton and Let It Grow, followed up by the Shirelles and Dedicated to the One I Love. That record dovetails rather nicely into this one from the 1970s by a band called Rogue.

0: That's Rogue and Dedication, a song that I thought should have been a massive hit, but wasn't.
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4: 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Ed's Heavy Beer has so many calories that you'll gain 15 pounds just from blowing off the foam.

Is it just me, or has the music on today's show been rather good? We had The Loving Spoonful, Lovin' You, and that was the Hughes Corporation, their follow-up to Rock the Boat, and that was Rockin' Soul.

0: Couple of crackers there. We had Saturday Night from Earth, Wind & Fire, and that was Barbara Lynn, and You'll Love a Good Thing. Tell us a story, Les.
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65 off the album Please Please Please, and that was the title track. Obviously the problem with that, of course, if you don't forget yourself, you wind up saying Please Please Me, and we all know where that takes us. But we're not going there now, we're carrying on with Leonard Cohen. True love leaves no trace.

long slow fade on that, so I think I'll cut in at this point. Leonard Cohen off the 77 album Death of a Ladies Man. True love leaves no trace. I don't know, I think that's the whole idea about being in love. It's there forever. We'll move away from that sort of thought back to 1968. Child is the Father to the Man is the name of the album. Blood, Sweat and Tears of the Band. And I Love You More Than You'll Ever Know.

Yeah, it's blood, sweat and tears and that one. Kind of serious stuff, really. I don't know if you want that at this point of the show, but we've had it anyway. I love you more than you'll ever know. Well, I love this music more than you'll ever know. Perhaps you do, because I'm always sitting here spinning it, singing the joys of how quickly it makes time go. And we'll go to 1970 with Al Stewart, Zero She Flies, name of his album, A Small Fruit Song, which is nice.

I know, but I like it. It's from a 73 album, Only When I Laugh. That was By the Devil I Was Tempted. And you've got to admit, Maggie Bell's voice, absolutely brilliant on that, shines through, doesn't it just? And if that wasn't quite your thing, then maybe this one is.

Thin Lizzy from the album Jailbreak. The title of that song as well, of course, that around in 1976. Just to show no hard feelings, so we could go from serious to lightweight, and then back to serious, then back to lightweight. Here's what I enjoy. And if you have a copy of this album from 1967, do take the trouble to take it out and have a look at the cover, because it is, what, 60 years out of date, really?

Yeah, on an album from 67 called Finchley Central, which, in case anybody doesn't know, is on the northern line of the London Underground Tube. And if you look at the map from 66-67, it is so different to what it looks like now, mainly because they've built so many more stations and lines and things. And I have to confess, I've never been to Finchley Central. I'm going to do it one day, you know. But at the moment, I'm playing music, lovely stuff like this from Lyle George, 20 Million Things.

I like that bit on the end. Thanks, I'll Eat Here is a 79 album, and that was 20 Million Things to Do from Lloyd George. And if you have one thing you want to do, that's visit the LV18. A little tiny, teeny, weeny two bits of advice, two tiny, weeny bits. First of all, do check the website before you come up, just to make sure the station is open, the ship's open. Normally is, but we want you to make that trip and then discover it's closed. Well, you do come up, wear the old sensible shoes, lots of steep steps on the ship, and you can go round and up and down ladders and all sorts, or steep stairways if you prefer, but they are steep and we wouldn't need to have an accident, so bear those two things in mind. And we'll go from that to The Faces off an album called Long Player. I wonder if youngsters this day would know what we're referring to if we said I'm buying a long

always feel old Rod could put a real sort of sadness in his voice, and it comes across in the songs, don't you think? That was off Long Player, for those not quite sure. Long Player is the fancy name for albums, the 12-inch discs that play for a long time, hence Long Player. That was Sweet Lady Mary. And from that to two sweet ladies, Kate and Anna McGarrigle.

Ah, love that. I enjoyed that one. That was the swimming song, as I said, from Kate and Anna McGarrigle, which you find on their 75 album of their name, which is the same. Okay, move on to 66, or back to 66, depending on your point of view. We're going live on air with the Mindbenders.

That's the Mindbenders from an album called Live on Air, going back to 1966 for the recordings, I have to stress. And that was called The Way You Do the Things You Do. What I do here is each week, of course, I compile lists of records I'm going to play for you, and then I check back just to make sure I haven't played them like 5 weeks in a row, so that you don't get a continuous repeat. And I was mortified, horrified, whatever the word is, fied, to discover I've never played this one before. Joan Armour Trading. From the album Show Some Emotion, that was me being horrified, and this is Willow.

Spectrum was the name of the band, and that was from a 69 album called The Light Is Dark Enough. Well, it was those days when we turned everything on their heads, or at least some people did, and the track itself was called The Light Is Dark Enough. Talking of the dark, if you're going out anytime soon and it'll be dark, be warned, you've got about 10 minutes to get yourself organised to make sure your torch is working okay, you know, the batteries are in and the bulb works and all that. Otherwise, it could become the saddest day of your life.

Well, there was Nirvana, the English Nirvana, that's to be stressed, or the British Nirvana, maybe, as better to say. 1971, Local Anesthetic, and the saddest day of my life. Well, I'm pretty sad because almost time for me to go. How about we have a bit of Steely Dan? Play this for Mummy Morgan, because she lives in this place, you know.

Steely Dan on that one from Pretzel Logic. And as I said, it's where Mummy lives, at Barry Town. Maybe not the same one, but hey-ho. Time for me to go. Hope you've enjoyed my choice of album music. I'll be back at some point. As always, do check out the website if you want to know exactly where and when. If not, just keep listening to everybody. Let's be honest, everybody is playing fab music from the LV18, home of

probably one of the best Bob Dylan covers ever. Brian Ferry, A Hard Rain's Gonna Fall. And if you don't agree with me, well, what should we say? Pistols at Dawn or Make Me Walk the Gangplank? Oh, no, I don't actually like that idea. It's Ian Chambers here with you on Radio Mi Amigo from the LV18 Lightship down Harwich Way.

No, I don't fancy walking the tightrope either. Electric Light Orchestra, track one, side one from A New World Record, very much when Jeff Lynne was taking over the controls of ELO, and it was the one before the Spaceship double album. Yeah, you can place it now. That's good then. So, Tightrope, High Wire, I haven't been to the circus in years, have you? I mean, I just remember last time, great big tent, of course, that's how they do it, but blooming freezing, and there's no screens involved. I mean, whatever next. But I do like the clowns. Here's a couple of rather poignant songs about the life of a clown.

song written by James Taylor as he was driving across Carolina to go and meet his new nephew, also with the name James, their sweet baby James. That kid now must be in his 50s. Yeah, oh, how those decades have just flown by, haven't they? Right, let's have some songs about that awkward thing that guys are not very good at, which is basically telling their loved ones that they love them. Yeah.

I know it's awkward to say it, isn't it, sometimes? I don't love you, but I think I like you. Gilbert O'Sullivan. Before that, the two migrants from 10cc, Godley and Krem, and from their L Plate album, it was just called L, and the album cover just looked like an L Plate you'd put on your car as you're learning to drive. Clever concept. That was Sandwiches of You. Yeah, I love you so much. I could eat sandwiches of you. Yeah. Now the kind of guy who takes his time, but he'll eventually more or less get to the thing he wants to say. So please bear with him. This is the one and only Mr. Barry White.

I'll have some of what she's having. Donna Summer, Love to Love You Baby. I just picture it in the studio. It must have been a lot more fun. Donna, can you just give us a little bit more? Yeah, thank you. That was banned by the BBC, yeah. I don't know if it's still banned. Before that, it was Mr. Barry White, of course. And Shalala means I love you, apparently, according to him. So we don't mind playing songs that have been banned. Within reason, we don't want to upset anyone. But also, I mean, that's great here. They let you play really long songs. I mean, no one argues. They don't go, oh, no, you have to play a 3-minute pop song. You have to go into the adverts. You have to do the news. Nah, here it's all about the music. So if I say I want to play an 11-minute song by 10cc, do you know what I do? I play an 11-minute song by 10cc, and I hope you feel the benefit.

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1: Yes, he is completely right. It is Radio Mi Amigo. I'm Ian Chambers, and thank you so much for joining me. I think we need to do this more regularly, don't you? Keep it locked on Radio Amigo. There is lots of good stuff 24/7. It's how we rock this boat, and I hope you enjoy it, my friend.

Joni Mitchell and Carrie and the Toidles before they became Teenage Mutant Ninjas and Happy Together. I do hope you're happy listening to Radio Mi Amigo. And if you want to contact us, the email is miamigo@post.com, miamigo@post.com. Please spread the word. We can only grow this wonderful thing if you spread the word, tell everyone about us, and then I'll just sit here noodling and hopefully you'll enjoy my little noodles. And we'll do it on a regular basis, if you know what I mean. Let's have some Donovan now. Things are going to turn a little mellow yellow.

A little bit of antagonism there towards an old love from Deep Purple from the LP Fireball 1974. That was Demon's Eye. Welcome along to the Rick Marks Show, where we'll be album tracking for the next hour. This next one was actually just originally a single, but it appeared on the CD version of the LP Mott later, so I think I can play it. It was actually the last record that Mott the Hoople ever recorded together, and this single version of it has a picture of Mick Ronson in the middle, even though he didn't play on it. This is Saturday Gigs.

0: Glenn Hughes' band before he joined Deep Purple. That was Trapeze from their 1970 album Medusa and a track called Black Cloud. Before that, Mott the Hoople and a single from 1974 called Saturday Gigs. Let's have a bit of Bruce Springsteen now from the 1970s when he was at his best as far as I was concerned. This is from the album Greetings from Ashby Park, New Jersey. This is called Growing Up.
1: Well, I stood stone like at midnight, suspended in my masquerade, and I combed my hair till it was just right.

Black Sabbath from their Volume 4 album from 1976, and the track Changes. That was about the breakup of Bill Ward's marriage, by the way. And it also didn't feature an orchestra. That was Geezer Butler and Tony Iommi using a Mellotron to create the orchestra. And the song was absolutely mauled in 2023 by Ozzy and Kelly. Before that, you heard Bruce Springsteen, Greetings from Asbury Park, New Jersey, 1972, and the track Growing Up. This is the Rolling Stones from Sticky Fingers, Sister Morphine.

a bit of a changing atmosphere between those two songs, wasn't there? That was McGuinness Flint from their self-titled album from 1970 and Malt and Barley Blues. And before that, the Rolling Stones from Sticky Fingers and their version of Sister Morphine that was obviously also done by Marianne Faithfull. And it was written by Marianne Faithfull, Mick Jagger and Keith Richards. And Marianne Faithfull and Mick Jagger insist that it's about a man in hospital, one after an accident and the other one dying, and he wants another shot of morphine to reduce the pain. And who am I to argue? This is Kate Bush from the Kicking Side, going back to 1978, The Man with the Child in His Eyes.

A Radio Mi Amigo triple play, ending there with Pink Floyd from Obscured by the Clouds 1972 and the track Burning Bridges. That was originally a soundtrack for a film called La Ville, and they fell out with the company that produced the film, so they wouldn't release the album called La Ville, so they called it Obscured by the Clouds. So the film company responded by changing the name of the film to La Ville in brackets Obscured by the Clouds. Before that, you heard The Velvet Underground with Nico and Sunday Morning, and we started off with Kate Bush from The Kicking Side and The Man with the Child in His Eyes. This is Jethro Tull from 1970 and Living in the Past, The Witch's Promise.

0: That's our only 1960s record of the hour. 1968 music from the Moody Blues and their album In Search of the Lost Chord, and that's Legend of the Mind. And before that you heard Jethro Tull and Living in the Past, being their 1970 album, and The Witch's Promise. It's time for me to go. I hope you've enjoyed the music. I'm going to leave you with a track that should definitely remind you of the ship that this radio station was named after. So for me, Rick Marks, ta-ra, you look after yourselves and keep yourselves safe. This is the Loving Awareness Band, All One Loving.
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And Robin D continuing the album tracks tonight on Mi Amigo. Thank you very much for the last hour. 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

Absolutely superb. That Star Castle and Diamond Song, in brackets, Deep as a Light, playing that from their 1977 album, Fountains of Light. It's me, Amigo Nighttime, and let's take a trip to Doraville right now with the Atlanta Rhythm Section.

There you go, that's Bebop Deluxe and Heavenly Homes. And that comes from their 1976 album, Sunburst Finish. And the Atlanta Rhythm Section track before that came from their 1974 album, Third Annual Pipe Dream. Now, sometimes, in fact, quite often, an album just jumps out at you because of its title. And I just love albums with quirky titles. This album is called For Girls Who Grow Plump in the Night. From 1973, it's Caravan and Hoedown.

And that's a cleverly constructed song, and I've been practicing saying that all the way through it, and there I've managed it. Chris Squire there, and Hold Out Your Hand from Fish Out of Water from 1975. Mi Amigo Nighttime, where the night owls live, and up next, the Pat Travers Band.

0: That comes from Heat in the Street from 1978. And it's the Pat Travers Band and I Tried to Believe. Now, round about this time in the show, we usually have the Robin D refreshment break. And tonight is no exception, where we drink coffee, tea, beer, or whatever you want. Personally, I'm on the milk tonight. I was brought up on the stuff, you know, never lost the taste for it. And especially when it's ice cold out the fridge and I like the semi-skin stuff. So I'm going to have that. You can have what you want. We're going to play a silly little game where I give you the initials of the artists we're going to play and see if you can guess who they are. Now, you're going to have to really scratch the grey matter on this one. First up, it's MH, then we have SH, and finally BO. And the last track is just over 8 minutes long.
1: 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Here we go.

oldies. There are the same oldies. Then there are the same old repetitive oldies you hear over and over again on the other stations. Now, here is Radio Mi Amigo, bringing you the very best oldies, most of which you just won't hear anywhere else. And Robin D's got them all. On Fridays at 10 o'clock in the morning and 4 o'clock in the afternoon. 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Right here on Radio Mi Amigo, where the great music comes out to play. 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

And I can't give you a piece of cake because someone left it out in the rain. Right, three milky tracks there, and I think I've just drunk about a pint of the stuff. Lovely. How'd you get on? We started off with MH. That was Molly Hatchet. And from the album Flirting with Disaster, it was It's All Over Now. Nice to hear a different version of that song. Up next, it was SH. That was Steve Howe. And from the album, the Steve Howe album from 1979, Look Over Your Shoulder. And finally there, yes, you know it well, MacArthur Park from B.O., Beggar's Opera. And that comes from Pathfinder from 1972. This is George Thorogood and the Destroyers.

0: George Thorogood and the Destroyers. And that comes from their 1978 self-titled album. And that's it for yours truly,
1: Robin D.
0: And I'm going to leave you with this one from Jojo Gunn and from the 1972 self-titled album, Shake That Fat. You try saying that to your good lady and see where it gets you.

Well, hello there. Chris Cooper here, gingerly stepping over all the piles of CDs and records in the Mi Amigo studio. There are some untidy people around here. I won't name names. The Boots there, from 1965. But You Never Do It, Babe. Coming up to 1977 for this next one, it's Neat, Neat, Neat from The Damned.

The Damned from 1977, and neat, neat, neat as an encouragement to whoever left the studio so untidy to come and tidy it up, please. And then The Craig, 1966 for that one, and I Must Be Mad. No comments, please. Right. Kaleidoscope. Getting a touch psychedelic. This is Lie to Me.

By my reckoning, there's just a chance they might have listened to a Doors album at some stage during their career. Active in the late 60s, they were the Deviants, a British psychedelic rock band. And before that, we heard Kaleidoscope from 1969, and that was Lie to Me.

fabulous to have the opportunity to push the boat out, as it were, on the overnight service of Radio Mi Amigo. And it's my thanks to Tony, Heather, Shiraz and the crew here on the LV18 for allowing me to do my thing and expand our musical horizons a little bit. Those were the Flaming Groovies from 1971 with Teenage Head. And if we turn the musical clock back to 1965, well, you can tell that it wasn't quite so magnificently produced, we shall say.

described as garage rock in the mid-60s. They were a band from Sweden. They were the Mascots. And that was Words Enough to Tell You. Back to the 70s. The Pink Fairies. And Do It. We will. Playing the good music, that is. And the music you won't hear on other radio stations. If you'd like to tell me what you think, studio at lv18radio.uk.

doing it with the Pink Fairies on our floating gin palace that is the LV18 in Harwich.

a psychedelic rock band out of Putney in London and active in the late 1960s. They were the Open Mind, and that track, I Feel the Same Way Too.

The Saints from 1976 with I'm Stranded, and from 10 years earlier, 1966, for the Remains and Time of Day. And the Remains were a Boston-based garage rock band formed in 1964, best known for opening for the Beatles on their final US tour of 1966. This is Simply Saucer.

Canadian rocker Simply Saucer, first of all, with Bulletproof Nothing, 1974 music from them, and then back to 66 once more. And that was the Sons of Adam there from America. And that was Saturday's Sons. And you're listening to Chris Cooper on Radio Mi Amigo, 24 hours a day on the internet. If you're listening any other way, maybe there's something wrong with your radio. Or maybe not.

a certain inevitability about the outcome of that band. They're called Death. And that was a 1976 track called Politicians in My Eyes. And the lyrics provide a scathing critique of political hypocrisy and corruption. The song calls out politicians for being self-serving and disconnected from ordinary people. Well, how good that sort of 40 years on, things have improved so much. Just like the music.

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In fact, they were only active in 1967. They were Third Bardo and The Dawn of Tomorrow. And if I'd been organised, I would have played the band Tomorrow next to them. But I forgot, so I'll play them next. In the meantime, the Count Bishops. This is Train.

0: That was the Count Bishops and Train, Train. Well, I think it's time for me to get on the train. Well, if that's too late, I'll see if there's an all-night bus, because I've got to make room in the studio for some charging up with me.
1: It's not animal, vegetable, or mineral.

Yeah, I bet you don't get exciting stuff like that happening on the A61 here in the UK between Leeds and Sheffield. And I think Bob Dylan would be hard-pressed to come up with a song about that stretch of highway. But not Highway 61 in the USA between New Orleans and Wyoming. Highway 61 revisited there from 1965. And of course, that was Bob Dylan. And welcome into a further trip around the Garden of Unearthly Delights with your tie-dye tour guide, Paul Windsor, here on the overnight service of Radio Mi Amigo, and very welcome you are too. Lots of great music to help us on our way, like this one from Spider John Corner and Willie Murphy from 1969. This is Magazine Lady.

You know, when it comes to Fleetwood Mac, you hear plenty of stuff from their late 1960s blues rock period and things from their soap opera period from the late 70s onwards. But their early 70s music tends to get overlooked. Maybe not their golden period, I'll grant you, but they still managed to make some great music, as evidence there, my lord. That was a track from their 1970 album Kiln House. And that was Jewel Eyed Judy. Yeah, great stuff. And also in there was Leon Russell with the George Harrison song Beware of Darkness from their 1971 album. Leon Russell and the Shelter People. And we started that set with Spider John Corner and Willie Murphy and Magazine Lady. A single out on Elektra in 1969. And also a track from their Running, Jumping, Standing Still album. All things that are encouraged here in the Garden of Unearthly Delights. Okay, next up, these are US band Sawdust, and they released this just one single in the US in 1969 on the tiny EAB label based in Lewiston in Maine, and that was it. But what they left behind was pretty damn good. So this is one side of that single. This is Sunbeam.

Yes, because that's who it was, the band Yes, with the Stephen Stills song Every Days, which appeared on their Time and a Word album, but the version we just played there was a single B-side, and as far as I can tell, only issued in the UK on Atlantic Records in October 1969, and was in fact a slightly longer version than the album track, which is unusual in itself, as it was normally the other way about. Anyway, there you go, good track. Before that, it was the Incredible String Band from their 1967 Elektra album, The 5,000 Spirits or The Layers of Onion, and that was The First Girl I Loved. And we kicked off with Sawdust from 1969 and Sunbeam. And they were obviously a group of talented players, but it seemed to just disappear after that one release. But that's life, I suppose. This is Radio Mi Amigo, broadcasting from the magic swirling ship light vessel LV18 mode here in Harwich Harbour, here in the UK. Head gardener Paul Winter here, leading us around the garden of unearthly delight. And I'm glad you could join us. Right now, here's Dutch band Earth and Fire with a single out on the short-lived Nepantha label here in the UK in 1971. This is Wild and Exciting.

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2: Tonight's proceedings will

Well, there you go, a track you should know, or maybe two, with Earth and Fire in there. Well, you know, there's always a first time for everything. So, Earth and Fire from 1971, wild and exciting, and indeed it was. That was followed by Status Quo from their 1971 album Dog of Two Head. And that was Gerd Undulla. Gerd Undulla, or something not dissimilar. Apparently written about two German ladies, Gerd and Ulla, hence the title. Yeah, well, you know, that's what I was told, so I'm telling you now. Finishing off that trio were Golden Earring and the classic Radar Love from their 1973 album on Track Records, Moontan. And I can see the gates of the Garden of Unearthly Delights coming into view, so we'll make our way to the exit in the company of them, Mystic Eyes.

The Kings of Oblivion. Those were the Pink Fairies with a single from 1971, Do It, and we do 4 nights a week. And Davy John and the Mood were also in there from Preston in Lancashire. And that was Bring It to Jerome, a Storming Joe Meek production out on Parlophone Records in March 1965. And from later that year, it was Them and the Glorious Mystic Eyes. Wonderful. And that's it for tonight's trip around the Garden of Unearthly Delights. But don't be too distraught. We are here on Radio Mi Amigo more times than we're not. Tuesday, Wednesday, Thursday and Saturday nights, 12 midnight UK time, with repeat 6 hours later. Not even enough time to recover. To finish, this is US band The Serpent Power, who recorded for Vanguard Records from 1967. This is Open House, but from me, Paul Windsor. See ya.